0: contacting 1116, 1118, your status. Be clear that stop. I got it. Stop.
1: Davis, Unit 1, he's good to go, now with urgent care. 3024 Washington Pike and Southside at 40-year-old female, dizziness, feels like she's going to pass out. 20-03.
0: Some dizziness, feels like she's going to pass out.
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0: 下来进来检查。
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0: Even to a
1: stage
0: in the area.
1: Copy, request to the big shot, Bob. Is anyone there?
0: We are in the area.
1: That's coming to my job.
2: One dining area. 307 Beverly Road. It's going to be the F&F Pizzeria, Mount Lebanon. 198, Southfire 2, 2004.

0: study that you do. You on scene have enough pizza, two-story, Golden Road commercial, nothing showing, a partial evacuation will be investigating. Engine 2 will have, Beverly Road Command.
1: Engine 2, South 2, Stream Miller, and I'm showing Engine 2 will establish.
2: Engine 2, we have monitor in the back.

0: see that, Johnny, we'll call still pending.
1: That's affirmative. Yeah, I don't know if the manager's still working, but he did want to speak to you guys in reference to that lady. Do you want me to close it out?
0: Take a ride, Don. Speak with him. Is that the only pending call?
1: That's affirmative. AGH also just called in, was asking if you guys were going to be having somebody come down to the process of that.

0: 1-800-170-166 Huntingham Drive in Robinson. 54-year-old male, got himself in the animal, trying to set the burger for them. Just passed out, bleeding his control. 12.
1: W 12.
0: 8-12, 22.

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1: You have PD check out that medical alarm, and can you put L4 on the back of the 600?
0: Any questions, Captain McSmith?
2: A14 copies.
0: C-191-E2-1111 Broadway Avenue in Stowe. 29-year-old male feeling suicidal. Not currently with a weapon, is outside, is feeling violent. 2020.

I'm 16, 11, 18. Where'd you go? We're up on the front waiting for you. County 638. Yale, are you ready? Copy, that's coming back valid, negative NPS. Copy,

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0: 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They were unable to find anything and close it out on their end.
1: Copy, you can close it out for us as well. And can you show me a clear the scene and en route to Birch Drive?
0: 2031.

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So for 49 males, shaking, possible section on a split, 20-38. Second one is in E1 at the Still Rock High Rise, room 405. 731 short tier is out for a 69 female diabetic issue, 20-38.

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0: Herder again, Hess Building, the Wilson School Apartments, Borough 109, 136 Shingus Street in the Rock. 277, 275 for the engine, 181 for the engine. 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
3: I'm not going to have a good answer. I can be a Northwest Israel.
1: That's affirmative.

0: 75 feet. You're close to Tiger. Is that Catherine and Shingus?
1: I got you.
2: Johnny, 277 assistant, I'm in service.
0: 277 assistant, copy.
3: E1, here's the way to Indian Moon. Alpha Blossom Senior Living, 125 Alpha Blossom Way, room 311, 94-year-old female with low blood pressure, I'm a sergeant, 2111.

3275 Chief. Can you put this on a CAS squad, please?

0: 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Coding back in progress. I'll have the command on site, Charlie.
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1: Fantastic. Copy.
2: So 1 second information, South Fire 3.
3: 275, I'm
0: going to
3: go ahead.
0: That's copy, you can assist with the investigation with 275 engine.

0: Nothing is command account 181 engine. What version is off of the bridge?
1: 181 engine, just pulling behind on Charlie's side behind 275 engine. Assist with the investigation with your meters.
2: Command investigation.
1: Go ahead.
2: Alright, we got no readings in this apartment. Caller is reporting water throughout her apartment, which is a little bit of water. We're not getting readings on our meter. Do you want the 181 coming in and check the meter open?
1: Yeah, that's copy. 277 assistant. Go ahead with your last transmission, you're broken.
3: 181 can come to the front side of the building. We're on the Smith Street side. A side.
1: I copy. 181 engine redirect to the Stinger side.
0: That's to say, we'll be talking about on Catherine. 277 approaching on Stinger.
1: 277 Alpha side also with 181.
2: Bartola, final follow-up.
4: Top.
0: Charlie, 277 engine on the same.

0: 277 engine, go ahead through the intersection. We'll let 181 come into the front then.
1: Copy.
2: Command investigation.
1: Go ahead.
2: Alright, Sylvia Sue is at 2 in the apartment. It's backing up, she's smelling sewer gas. You can hold it to 275 and 277.
1: Investigation, is that going to be on the, is that going to be subdivision 1?
2: Yes.
1: I copy. 277 is sitting, are you able to contact building maintenance?
0: Yeah, hello, I'm going to have 181 walk through that with their meter as well. It's part 109 was the call.
1: Alright, copy. County, you copy that direct. 109 is going to be the problem.
2: County copies.

0: Johnny 277.
1: Go ahead.
0: Put a note on it that she's complaining about water, not a hazard condition, apartment 109. I'd like to know if this continues, really, she's got this documented.
1: Copy.
0: Copy, all fire's clear.

0: that's up good for. That's my fault. I didn't have my handle on.
1: Passenger, you're talking code 4.

Citizen 7484, 740 Robinwood Drive in Scott, 91-year-old male, slipped out of his chair. They were able to get him off the floor, but they requested help moving him from the den to the bedroom, 2129.

0: County, one time assistant service.
1: Testing copy. Units Larry 45530 Library right above the park. Now stating that there is going to be possible entrapment. Two victims, both with injuries.

0: County, Eagle 110 Captain 2 on scene. Two vehicles, heavy damage, unknown on entrapment. I'll be out investigating. I'll have to come in.
1: Cop, you're on the scene. Two vehicles, unknown entrapment. 2140.

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1: Johnny from Library Command, he's complaining of minor injuries to his leg.
0: Bobby.
2: County 1's in deputy on scene.
0: Hey, copy. Library Command County, is this vehicle rolled over or just entrapment?
1: Negative on rollover, the driver's pinned vehicle 1, containing of lower back pain.

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1: Very good.
0: Command, there was a utility pole struck. It's down, up from the scene.
1: That's south of the accident or north?
0: Northbound.

0: 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Letter 8, mail, back down the parking lot, 2158.
1: In a parking lot, underneath mail, and he's passed out.

0: 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West unnotified, no ETA given.
1: Whatever, may I copy?

0: here. They're saying this male's possibly intoxicated. Apparently he fell later on his face. Bleeding from the face and now maybe having a
1: seizure. I assume medics are en route, correct?
0: Yes, the medics are on the way.
1: Well.
2: Copy. Under control 2201.
3: 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Go ahead. We're at 88 and Stoltz, along with Squad 1 and Fire Police. 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
1: Johnny.
0: 34-year-old male. He fell a couple times, but they covered him blood. He's going to be outside in the parking lot in a white Dodge Caravan.
1: Call me from the library.
0: Thank you. Copy. On the scene. 42, sir.

0: 29. The area of the Panhandle Trail, Walker's Mill Station. No complaint, saying about 5 or 6 dirt bikes and 2 quads came off a private driveway, went up the trail. Sounded like all young adult males.
1: Okay, that's received. You can hold on one for now and check on this mail down at the movie theater.

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1: Saw them making a left on the Noble County.
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2: 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I'm up.

0: 94 Beaver, 115 Olivia Court, Finland. 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

0: 3429 County. 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
2: Affirmative. What do you need him?
3: Five, we're in.

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Received.

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1: First responder, E1, 17 Thomas Street, 67-year-old male, having stroke-like symptoms, 128 on West CMS, 2219.
0: Thanks for doing it, Bob.

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1: Hey, Jim. Copy.

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0: Plain, area of 312 Center Avenue. Residents there reporting multiple people sitting in the street, in the middle of the street, near an abandoned car.
1: Copy that.
0: Alright, Carnegie, this is changing a little bit. We now have someone else calling in at 323 Center saying that it's a two-vehicle accident, vehicle to a parked car. No injuries, but apparently there's some sort of hazard, though.
2: Two-vehicle accident with hazards, 323 Center Avenue, Carnegie 118 on West Side 2, 2234.
1: Advisable.

2 vehicle accident with hazards, 323 Center Avenue in Carnegie, 188 Second Avenue on West Fairfield, 2239.

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1: Yes. After 6.

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1: County Rescue's back in.
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1: Copy.
2: Couple things here. Your tow was notified. The plate you gave me is all valid. Everything's good there. The second pull-in for a Christopher Welblinger is showing expired 3 of 24 negative wants or warrants. About to run him off the fence.
1: Yeah, you could certify that one is expired. It's back and all that. Let's make a call of that place on that, please.

0: 191-93. Police are out, 800 Bridge Avenue, State Township, West AMS for an EVO, a male. Was passed down the middle of the road. Possible some type of drug issue. 2256.
1: Copy,

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0: Intersection of Mahoney and Cliff Mine. Caller reporting what they believe to be DUI. A gray Ford SUV swerving off the road a few times, going half the speed limit.
1: Which direction are they going? They're going towards Robinson.
0: I was last seen Cliff Mine past Summit in between the lines.
2: County 638 will start as low. Can you identify Finley?
0: Copy. Who else is primary on this?
1: 636.

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1: 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Thank you.

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My understanding of the commentary is that it's headed towards 376 Westbound.

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1: 11-12. Just a heads up, the city has another street takeover going on down by Amazon. I hear it.

23-27.

365 Mansfield Ave, caller states his friend wouldn't let the complainant leave and he threatened him. Weapons involved are a hammer, a weight, and a 9mm.

He just reported that he is waking up the First Commonwealth Bank. He was able to get

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We're just going to hang tight down there and make sure they don't come through.

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2: 36 Gray Tree Rocks. A 17-year-old male had a foot spell on his hand yesterday. 2343.
0: Morning, they're all heading up to Souvenir West.

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You're a little broken. You said 365 Mansfield? Yeah, 10-4. 365.

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1: Yeah, probably. 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
0: Yeah, I'll be back, sir.

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0: 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Truckers clear.
1: Command copy. They're still setting up down here. 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

0: 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Medical arm activation, 66-year-old male fell. 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

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She was allergic to and having a reaction. Eyes are puffy. 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
1: 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Fire company and flaggers are on scene. 88's going to remain closed from Stoltz Road to Brightwood South. Command's been terminated. All 110 units are back.
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0: 5.2 County. This is Buzz Medic. The only house on Gilmore Hill. My vehicle's out on the main road. It's in back up the driveway.
1: County with 90L2. It's in the back of Herbst Manor.
2: Where is it?

0: 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We've got a large 3-story mall. We'll be investigating securities out front. Range 2, command side alpha.
1: Copy, large 3-story mall. 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

0: 79 Indoor Station, 10 on the Philly 0. 450 Charrington Parkway. And then a 60-year-old male in the lobby. Okay, she's W 57.
1: County from 790 L4.
0: L4, okay.
1: You can stand down, mutual aid. 794, we'll take that out as quickly, and you can show me a route as well.
2: County, there's two. We're going to be okay on scene. We've smelled a burnt out belt in the Williams Sonoma. We're going to be trying to isolate the issue here.
3: That's top. Is police on scene with you as well?
2: Negative.
3: Copy. It looks like you guys set up the burglar alarm in the Williams Sonoma.
2: Yeah, it was us.

0: 장이 워낙 대중이 되어서.
1: 네.
0: 794-794. Yeah.

15, 340 on the Philly, 3012 West Overway, stop ahead. 79 feet now. 12 wings in the head, not alert. Seven 44 being out.

motor vehicle accident, unknown injuries, area of the sheets, 1000 Clarendon Boulevard, Pleasant Hills, call reporting a vehicle on a telephone pole, 232-13-13.

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0: motor vehicle accident, vehicle into a telephone pole. Area of the sheets, 1000 Perrin Boulevard, Pleasant Hill, Station 232, second activation, correction, South Fire 3, 126.
1: It looks like they just pulled up.

790 for advisement, 810 in place of E1, 730 Ridge Avenue, apartment 109 in Coriopolis for a 77-year-old male with bloated stomach, swollen feet, and shortness of breath, 128.

0: County, say Squad 8 is doing route for that.
1: Copy, Squad 8 is, yes. County 8, 6-2-1's out at San Clair. 729.

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0: 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Female calling in saying a male there has a gun threat to use it. The black male, 25 years old.
1: Copy. Still waiting for anything?
0: I don't. I'll try and get one before you get.

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Frank, the person with the weapon is supposed to have a green short sleeve shirt on, looks like a man bun.

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1: 3-1-0.
0: We have the callers over here on the side of the building on the main road here.
1: 10-4-1-0.

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This is a light-skinned black male that they have green short-sleeve shirt, and he has a man bun. He's like, awesome. It should be with a taller, thin,

0: 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Caller reporting nothing seen, 197 on West Fire 5, 205.
1: Got a fire alarm coming in from Moon Township. Do you want me to just assign it to you, or it's recommended you to it?
2: Yeah, you can assign it to me, and I'll monitor.
1: Alright, so it's 246 Oak Drive. The Spanish line caller, they believe the fire alarm's going off. Nothing seen or smelled yet.

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0: All right, water condition was AC unit driven down to a neighbor's apartment from the third floor. You can hold us out for an alarm gun off across the street. You can start me a new number for that.
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0: 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Nothing happened at this time. Howard PD, no alarm activated. We're out. He's investigating.

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2: Report investigated, haven't been entered. Forces group. County, did the caller come from 246 or 244?

caller stated that they were in a building, an apartment close by, didn't state their address. The call, the alarm was coming from 246.

0: County, 275 Avenue.
1: 275
0: Avenue, got it. Alright, we're going to start with a block once or twice. See if we can narrow it down to which apartment building it's coming from. If not, I'll let you know if you can clear it out or not.
1: Copy.

counting entry base. The alarm is coming from 246. Looks like it's going to be a bad detector.

0: 275, enter one, Connie.
1: Go, Connie.
0: The police were out earlier for 708 Broadway Avenue for an unknown audible alarm. The caller was in apartment 1F, stated it was in the apartment above them. This was at around 002.
1: Alright, that's copy. It sounds like a fire alarm going off, but the residents aren't that worried about it. We aren't either, so you get your other company ready.
0: Copy, back in 222.
1: County smoke.
0: Go ahead.
1: Copy incident. No better witnesses needed. Make note on the report that smoke detector in the living room was hanging off the wall.

0: County, you calling 802?
1: Yeah, it was late. 197 cleared that fire alarm. It was a bad detector.
0: 10-4, thank you.

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1: I'm in the far parking lot here. They're just loading stuff up. It was like a kind of case.

31-1000 down Park Drive, Unit E at Scott Township, with a 6-year-old male. High blood pressure, difficult and breathing. T-36. Drop 744.

0: 192-3 with the fire department. Number 52, South Howard Avenue, Bobby, is where our shit is. They're going off. No report symptoms, just some 238.
1: Why not? We're
0: nervous, and I'm already there. No copy.

0: done.
1: Still Pensbury Boulevard and carriage. Blue Jeep. Mike Romeo, Mike 7752 on it.
0: Copy.
1: 3328 copies from PNC back.
0: Chris?

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1: 对对。

0: County 3156.
1: Yeah, copy. I got you back in at 2:59.

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1: Down that call sheet.
0: Yeah.
1: That's
0: fine.
2: Drive set 44. Good. We'll be back in one paper refusal.

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Police are on scene. 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

0: 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Bridgeville Towers Apartment 706. It's a 71-year-old female fell in the bathroom and some sort of head.
1: On the bathroom, injured in the head. 5 o'clock.
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1: 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One from the get-go, the first one to 423 Elk Avenue.

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0: County, 3328. Clear from 322 Ross, she was released to her.
1: Washington House, 1269 on that.

0: 1, Tony.
1: A 61 10 4 is going to be here in the morning. No,

0: Yeah, it's not coming through right now because it's down.
1: Copy, back to where it looks like it's
2: County 329.
0: Okay,
2: I'll be clear, Washington.
0: Affirmative.

Hotel Kelly. Four 419 Key Avenue, Harmon Street, University of County on the

I'm going to be in contact with you. I'll be coming in a minute.

caller was being vague, about what's going on. So there are people teaming up on him, refusing to give addresses to these two.

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1: County 110.
0: One second. 110 County, can you dispatch prior to the accident to the 369 vehicle address?

0: Yeah, I'm in the area of 365 Mansfield. Do you have any further information?
1: Negative. I can try to do a callback to see if he'll answer if he wants.
0: Stand by.

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0: police requesting fire start for a vehicle into a pole in the area of 365 Mansfield Avenue in Carnegie. 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
0: I can get one, but police did state that you can go ahead and disregard now.
1: Copy, I'm back in.

0: County 3105.
1: Yes, 3105.
0: Hey, has Team Lake respond to this crash unit and check hold number 413 over 19 and speaking directly in front of 345 Greenfield Avenue? Also, notify the city of Pittsburgh they have family vehicle over the hillside near their cemetery. I know the time it is.

0: Station 291, Union Air Department, Department A is an elephant, likely 66-year-old male, possible stroke, trouble breathing, at 6:30.
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192E2 in the area of Emsworth Pump Station, 8371 Ohio River Boulevard in Emsworth. For initially 2 minutes, an iPhone crash notification. Currently getting updates for a two-vehicle accident. 653. There is no injury. Have to survive.

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0: There's a male female outside of the Jaguar arguing. 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

0: County from 197 Captain 4. Be on scene, 3001 Sunny Hill. Nothing showing, single story ranch. I'll be out investigating.
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1: Captain 4.
0: Okay, this is a group home. We made notification for a fire drill today, but the alarm company obviously didn't get the note. False alarm, you can put it back in.
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0: Please request fire start to Broadway Avenue, Dale Street for a male that has an open burn in his yard. Station 275, West Fire 2, 819.
1: County 275, Chief, I'm responding.
0: Chief, that's copy, 820.
1: County PD still on scene?
0: Yeah, they're on scene.

0: have anyone.
1: Alright, just a perfect PDRD here. They're making them put it out. You can show the company ready.
0: That's copy, 21.

Yeah,

Thank you.

0: 220 in the area of North Fremont Avenue in Bellevue for an unknown age patient late at the church.
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0: 108L3.
1: Question, go ahead.
0: This is going to be 664 North Fremont. In contact with a team member sitting on the porch. They were just dressing. 33 MS to control all units back.
1: That's copied. 1908, you copy direct.
2: We copy direct, direct. That was back to us.
1: 0900.

0: 3330 County. The female that's wanted on that warrant, can you confirm with the sheriff?
1: Copy. You got her in custody.
0: She's detained right now.
1: Tracy, do you need transport?
0: Yes, please. I want to come get her.
1: Copy that.
0: In the city, they didn't want her yesterday.

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0: sir, do you have mail driver Michael Smith in Dallas, negative MTI, thanks.
1: Copy, contact, but also anything from the sheriff, yes?
0: No, not yet.

0: 936 or 7. Negative, we haven't received a response yet.
1: Copy that.

Station 199, be advised. Arlington Avenue will be closed in both directions in the 1600 block area to Brownsville. In Brownsville, we'll be down to one lane due to a waterman break. County clear at 919.

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80-year-old male, the first responder detail, E1. 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I have an 80-year-old male passed out, station 100, airport off 924.

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0: at 47 County. Come myself from 40 out of Carnegie. 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
1: I attempted to call a phone number, want the voicemail. I'm going to drive over to the Pine Ridge apartment, see if I can locate her and see what she needs.
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0: 20 County.
1: Good County.
0: This caller calls back in for the Pine Ridge Apartments entrance. She says she's there to pick up her car that was stolen by her husband. She needs a police escort.
1: Copy. I'm in the entrance. I'll walk around looking for her.
0: I don't know if she's near the vehicle, but the vehicle is a Hyundai Sonata 4-door silver.

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0: nine five.

0: 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So a 31-year-old male, vomiting for the last 24 hours at 954.
1: I'm going to forward an order.
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at the intersection of Admiral Dewey Avenue and Crescent Street, Pennsylvania registration, Nancy Delta Echo 1277, silver Toyota to its side. I'm

0: 7983, housing fire department, send it to... Hello, Ellis, I'm kind of sick.
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1: Yeah, we're clear to St. Clair. We can turn on the north brand if you need us.
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1: 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Can you copy direct?
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0: 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We're talking up to a malfunctioning alarm system. Homeowner is going to go pick up a new alarm. 197, be back in.
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I'll be on Potomac at Banksville with your registration, Hotel Yankee Bravo 3608. It's going to be a black Buick 125. I'll be good for it.

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0: 3701. I returned that phone call, put her a message. He didn't answer.
1: Copy. I actually saw an update on it. He said that he talked to the owner of the brewing company and that PD had it towed, so he was going to go to the towing company.
0: Thank you.

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0: 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For 67-year-old male with chest pains, lightheaded, 1058.
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816 in Florida Structures, then the community, 1001 Eastern Drive, Unit 109, South Bay, the 59-year-old female requesting a lift assistance after a fall, fatal injury, 1059.

0: 192-82, 724 Temple Avenue in Avalon. 45-year-old male unable to urinate at 11:03. Station 790, Curtis Valley, Edwards, 100 Hazel Lane. We have a bathroom. 65-year-old male that is passed out in the bathroom. I'm not sure she's breathing. 11:03.
1: Seven nine seven, 790L2.
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0: 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Okay, that vehicle's gone. Just clear that out.
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0: 95 East Yokohama Ferry, Lewiston Manor, 22 Spencer Street, Apartment 406. What's on scene requesting medic turn eval of a male with concern? 1108.
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0: Commercial burglar alarm, Cintas, 40 Able Road, evacuation, garage entry. There's also a white box truck on scene that is unauthorized, driving slowly around the lot.

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COVID-19.

0: done because we just got an update that the pressure washer's on the scene. We will have to be there.
1: 10-4. Was there another activation from the building or just the vehicle?
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1: It's acknowledged. You just heard our mutual agent. 812 will handle that.
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0: 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We'll be out investigating. 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

0: Tuscany 1, 1397 Missouri Avenue, Bledsoe, 92-year-old male himself, possibly just a left assist at 148.
1: Copy it, 831.
0: That's copy.

0: actually. Just FYI for that. Medical at 1391 Missouri Avenue. Classic are putting here. Patient is loud and loquacious. Needs help. He's laying in the hot driveway.
1: That's not it. I'm around.

H19042, intersection of Siren Road and Industry Drive in Findlay. Police are on scene requesting an eval of a 30-year-old male in a vehicle accident at 12 o'clock.

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She had a seizure before 11 a.m. That's 12:06.

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1: H-192-83-16 Laurel Avenue, Battlefield, for a 69-year-old male. That fell earlier, broke his ribs, and trouble breathing. That's welcome. Copy.

0: China and then away from Rome.
1: Probably 12, 11. County 1901. 1901. 2 vehicle accident, 1 patient, 1 denying injury. We're good with resources. That's probably 12, 11.

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0: County Duty Station arriving. I'll establish command here on the officer.
1: Chief, that's copy.
0: Two and I truck, take Charlie side on your run.

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Alright, that's copy, 2-9. 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

3344, Summit Drive, Brentwood. Caller's calling in saying the family feels dizzy, weird feeling. No EMS needed, but request fire check the house. No alarms are going off. That's a bit. 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

0: 175 East Third of Brighter's apartment building, 100 Old Mill Road, Unit 201, North Fayette. For an 87-year-old female, low sodium, very weak, health history.
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Bobby, it's going to be 505 Broadway on the Rocks. 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
2: 33, 26 County, 10 traffic.

Walmart, Floyd George, Washington Place, reporting there's a group of people shoplifting. They just left the store, headed to on foot in the Shop and Save. These people were also seen at the Belle Vernon Walmart. One of the actors is a black male, 25 years old, with a black zip-up jacket.

SWAT unit. They attempted to steal $2,000 worth of merchandise from this Walmart and supposedly took $5,000 worth of merchandise from the Belvern one. They are parked behind the Enterprise, the black sedan, no plates.

0: County Association. To clarify, insurance is all Walmart, correct? We don't care about cell burners.
1: From what the notes say, it does not appear like they stole anything. They attempted to, but I guess this is some sort of shoplifting ring that has been hitting stores in the area, a group of six people.

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49. 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It's a black Chevy Malibu, it looks like, with no plates. Copy. 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

Station 794, St. Manor Apartments, Apartment 202 in Corby. An unnamed male, unable to get to the walker from his wheelchair, pointed by a medical one at 1333.

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1: Yeah, 36.7 in Rome.
0: Thank you.
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0: 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No symptoms reported. 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
0: 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We're heading over to Walnut Street to that 250 event. We have a report of a person down, possibly dehydrated, but we're heading over to check.

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0: Go ahead.
1: Okay, can I get a 790 unit or even 802 over here to the Kellys on Walnut Street? 56-year-old male, dehydrated, just to check him out. I just don't expect a Yeah, they're telling me now that he did fall also. If I can get a unit to check him out. If they come to the upper end of Walnut, they're going to be closer.
0: Copy.
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1: Could you copy the upper end of Walnut Street to make access?

0: County, the alarm company does have information. They've been trying to contact them. They haven't been able to. They're going to continue to contact the T-Orders.
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They will not be responding, but they need... They would like fire to respond with a small ladder, window open to unlock the bedroom door for a female that is locked out of her apartment. 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

740E1, 411 Covey Street, Carnegie. I have a 28-year-old male patient. Having diabetic issues. Dickinson. Seven 741 will be at 1611.

0: 435, Connie.
1: Yeah, 435.
0: Once I've checked the driveway on Minecraft Road, it should be the driveway right along Minecraft Road and behind the home of 1942.

5800 Grand Avenue, Neville, serial male patient. Unresponsive, unknown status, address, and five Jeep. I'm sorry, you say 795?

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0: 435, the county. It's Wilkinsburg, they get out with that, the people that was the vehicle.
1: Pardon, Ralph.
0: Alright, that's copy. Just let me continue and verify the vehicle. This is,
1: copy. What do you want done with the vehicle once they arrive?
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1: Stop.
0: 744, over to you. 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
0: Go ahead.

at 3900 County. 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White male, 35 years of age, wearing a purple polo, black dress pants.

County, Grand Cajun Lanier, there was a road closure special test in Station 116. Point View Road in Brentwood will be closed between Woodrow Avenue and Daly Road for approximately 3 hours. No emergency vehicle access.

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1: Yeah, 435.
0: Can you say? Wolf is buzzed 2-4.
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860E3, Concordia, Bridgeville. 2570, walk the room number 20, at 94, female, advising she has a leg caught on the back of the leg that's bothering her. She's a 94-year-old female.

morning. That's requesting fire Sergeant 306 Onyx Avenue, Mount Lebanon, for a 32-year-old female, lift assist, no injuries, station 199, South Fire, 5-1542.

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0: 7-90-83, Maroney's Lounge, 1 Ohio River Boulevard. Police department dealt with a intoxicated male requesting EMS for an evaluation, 1556.
1: All right, sir.
0: Thank you. 7 going away. 10 around 15:57.

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I think I just saw him in front of Bartram.

0: 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Police are requesting your ETA.
1: 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Did they give an update?
0: Negative. Police are requesting your ETA.

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0: 1040 D1, 1943 Spring Valley Road, Scott Township, 85-year-old female, chip bell entry in the front door of the home, 16 calls.
1: County Medic 744, pick it up.

Got a verbal family domestic, 35 Danvers Avenue, caller complaining that his girlfriend locked him out of the house and now she's leaving.

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1: Solution. 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

0: Captain County. 116th. What units do you have on this afternoon?
1: And 11, 19 on 15 to 2300.

0: they give more specific location by what store or anything? It's a great Chevy that's involved, but not an exact location. 1119, I'll respond.
1: Copy, 12.
0: Get away.
1: Gentleman here wants to speak with someone from the A-team. Can you dispatch them? They're familiar with him. Last name, Coughlin. And that crash, where was that crash at?
0: It says 3151 Walsh Road, Crafting on the Shopping Center.
1: Alright, no store given. I couldn't copy that if you sent it.
0: Negative, no store given.
1: Alright, I'm going to clear here and start there until 1119 gets there. If that's mine, I'll go down there. If not, I'll head

County 12 Wood. I'm clear of this. 18 is en route. I'm assuming you got a hold of him, and he also has a friend coming.

0: Americana.
1: 3215, go ahead.

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0: at 1119. Is this your crash? I don't see you down here.
1: I'm closer to the get-go. I'm kind of on the line here.

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1: Copy, 1208. 1208. Back in from the center, 1119 is going to handle that crash. Does that individual on Samson, does he still see that solicitation?

0: Lee County. The 18th unavailable for that call on 35 Danvers.
1: Alright, I'll try to stop back and talk to him again. He has a friend coming to him anyways. I'll stop back and talk to him after the solicitor complaint.
0: Copy.
1: I'm out here at 80 Sampson.
0: Copy.
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0: Road rage incident, Marathon Gas, 2022 East Railroad Street. Caller

last flight.

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And 18-425-709. Craft, they're going to be 10-8 after those are in.

0: 770E0516 Professor Street, Corey Township, 85 female, difficulty birding in 49.
1: He's stopped at 83 connection. I'm talking to him now. Stop. Simple call, 516 Pressing Street, 85-year-old female having trouble breathing.
0: Okay. 790 E2 Tapestry Senior Living, 550 Charrington Parkway, Moon Township, going to be in the dining room area. 70 male patient, fall victim, 1650.
2: 7709,
0: I got you. Wait.
2: Johnny,
1: 7709, turn up. Sure enough, 1650. Johnny, 12, did I talk to that solicitor? He's leaving. And he'll apply for a permit later. Talk. Johnny, can you back to the low line down? It's going to be 32944409. 32944409 PS.

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1: Got fire alarm activation, 1842 Washington Street, apartment 409 Heidelberg, zone 40 by room 409, fire and smoke detector, station 170, West Fire 3, 1655.
0: 1656. Seven seventy copy, they will monitor. That's 1656.

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0: Roger, what's that, Chief?
1: Chief.
0: You can put me out on scene. We've got a 5-story commercial structure, nothing showing from 3 sides. Chief of the command. And I'm going to investigate how limited is radio service.
1: Copy 5-story commercial structure, nothing showing on 3 sides. 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
1: Hello?
2: I'm sorry, what unit?
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2: Go ahead, 09.
1: Can we get fired in pass, please, for occupation, occupation?
2: Of course, emergent or non.
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2: 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Stand by.
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0: 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Apple Watch, fault notification, no contact. 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
1: Yeah, 7-5. 3-6. Yeah, 7-5. What am I saying?

0: 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They got another activation, fourth floor, room 411.
1: That's copy. You can close it out.
0: Copy.
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0: 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They have an individual there who needs transport for 302-1720.
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0: 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We want something called back advisor, spoke with the keyholder. It was unattended cooking.
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0: 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And not alert. 181 QRS, West EMS 1732.
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Have a 53-year-old male patient with swollen hand and feet. 1735. Honey, 741 will be in. 1735.

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0: 443 to county. 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Copy that.
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0: 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Police have been started for a domestic female was beat up by the boyfriend and thrown on the stairs, possibly broke her arm. 1810.
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0: 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South Hills Post Acute, number 60, Highland Road, Buffalo Park. 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
1: No, it's in a lot of pain. 1811. 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
0: 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We're investigating.
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34 County. 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
1: 1928.
0: 937 K,
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0: 191E1, 415 Pauline Street, McKees Rock, 74 female. Pain in the arm and in the chest. Rising blood pressure is 156 over 1 over 107, 1934.
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1: 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County 1 ideal 2 on the back of Pauline.

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0: County, keep my caller key. There is a older model blue Subaru, I believe, Forester, on the median, in the median, in the grassy area, the intersection of I-79 and Washington Pike. The gentleman inside on his cell phone, sure if he's distressed or if he's disabled, partially blocking the exit, or you were unable to stop.
1: Ricky, is it the northbound or southbound room?
0: It's more on Washington Pike, so it's kind of the general intersection.

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0: disabled vehicle at 79 Ranch Washington Pike, Blue Subaru, in the median. Said man was on his phone in the car right now.
1: Okay, that's received. It's not obstructing traffic, correct?
0: It says it's in the median. I'm not sure.

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2: Mike, I don't see any cars in the river, except that one up front is empty.
0: Yeah, copy. They said a gold Jeep. I'm checking the back.
2: Wonder that may be.
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1: I need you to call them back and find out whether or not there's no gold jeep here. 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

0: 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I checked Hilltop taping. 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
1: Sorry, 949. I'm not popped off. 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

0: dog has already spoke to the complaint, and I'm going to be there to take you close to her ball down.
1: Copy. Nine 37K, kind of clear, field crest.

0: something there. There's something, something out of it.
1: Trying to get off the voicemail, of course.

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0: Pierce County, 119 assistant responding.
1: Assistant, copy. November, Charlie Juliet, 3022, Volkswagen SUV, MR status. Copy.
0: 3429.
1: 3429, is anybody going to the same vehicle call? Can I go ahead and close it?
0: An officer is going to check in, so just keep it open.
1: Four three county, you can show me head towards that detailed vehicle.

0: 6192E0, 438 Division Avenue, Bellevue. See the door on the left of the residence. Tell me 36-year-old female patient, history of cardiac issues and a diabetic, is feeling faint. Caller said she did pass out and then handed the phone to someone else, 1961.
1: Deputies at the station, no handle on the fire alarm. I'll confirm the Bruce McCulp.
0: Hi, next area, I'll be around. Train responding, 1951.
1: One 19 deputy.
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Hotel 19 assistant. I had a direct call on that apparently a fog machine in the small hall.

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1: Houston is under control. 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

0: 430 County. I'll be out with that Subaru. 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
1: Assistant Kelly. Good.

Carnahan Road and Green Street Road. All of reporting a disabled male at the intersection of Walker and Tansville.

0: put on that animal on the turn. Southside residence, 121 Shiga Street, first floor on the Keys Rocks. Police on scene for an unrelated incident. Bring an odor, looking fire department to investigate. Page 277, 275, 181 3, and the company's response was fire 2, 1956.
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0: 6:30.
2: 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Both of the drivers are arguing.

County 277, Chief Fabian, saying, is the police clear?

0: T-75 engine, the T-77 chief, what are your wishes?
1: You can come down, Catherine, make the right on the Shingus pull pass.
0: Alright, we already committed to pass Catherine. We're coming down Sproul now.
1: That's okay, you can just stop short then.
0: Copy. Got it, you can put 275 engine on, please.
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4: Butter gas inside, 121 Shingus Street on the first floor, McKees Rock, 277, second activation, channel 2, 2001.
5: Alright, I spoke with the driver. He's parking in the center median and not obstructing traffic. He has a film on the way. You can clear this out.
1: All incoming units reduced on emergency. Residents report if they don't smell any gas. We'll have crews check the residents.
4: Copy. Units alerted to Shingus Street, McKees Rocks, per command, reduced on emergent. 2001.
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